0: I'm JC Chavez. Welcome back to the Hollywood Five. Joining me now is a woman who has every streaming service, including BET Plus, and that is Anna Szabo.
1: Yeah, there's so much great content out there. So, JC, I have a list of the most streamed shows so far for the first half of 2026. Do you want to hear the top 10?
0: Yes.
1: All right, coming in at number 10, Paw Patrol.
0: I love Paw Patrol. Marshall's my favorite.
1: All right, yeah. And it makes sense because I think a lot of kids are easy to rewatch a lot of things. At number 9, Bob's Burgers.
0: Hilarious.
1: Of course. Number 8, Family Guy.
0: My favorite cartoon.
1: 7, SpongeBob SquarePants.
0: Incredible cartoon.
1: Noticing that all of these are animated.
0: I guess so.
1: But then at number 6, we have Bridgerton. Not animated.
0: Yeah, no, there's a lot of skin on that one.
1: At number 5, The Big Bang Theory. Mm-hmm. At number 4, Grey's Anatomy. It has 20-something seasons, still going strong. And people go and rewatch Grey's Anatomy a lot.
0: Yeah.
1: Coming in at number 3, we have The Pitt. At number 2, Bluey. Of course, also makes sense because it's a hot commodity amongst the kids.
0: That is the hottest show for kids right now.
1: And number 1, the most streamed show so far for the first half of 2026 is Stranger Things.
0: Because they released the final season. We all basically rewatched it. Yeah. And got all the streaming hours.
1: Yeah, absolutely.
0: Congratulations, Stranger Things. And we miss you so much. Hollywood 5. Coming up next on the Hollywood 5, Jonah Hill just accidentally challenged every single bro in the world to a fist fight. Hear how next.

0: Welcome back to the Hollywood Five. I'm JC Chavez. You know, the average guy probably thinks he could lose in a fight to Dwayne Johnson, but they probably think they could easily take on Jonah Hill in a fight, right? I happen to be one of those guys. Anyway, well, Jonah disagrees because he's trained in Brazilian jiu-jitsu, and he might actually regret talking about it on his appearance on the Smartless podcast.
1: My favorite thing is people are like, oh, Jonah Hill, fat guy from Superbad. And I'm like, I would annihilate you, dude. I'm not kidding,
2: every
1: dude.
2: Fight.
1: Try it. If you see me, try it, dude. Yeah. Unless you are way bigger than me,
2: I have like
1: find out.
0: Tune in next week for our story about how Jonah Hill lost a bunch of fights.
3: Hollywood Five.
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0: fourth installment in the franchise. Great writing, great plot, great acting. It's made over $1 billion. Well, before they started filming, Tom felt like he should be in the writer's room this time around to get some of his ideas into the script. And Tom actually admits his ideas were not all winners.
1: Look, for me, it was this idea of exploring how a superhero develops over time.
2: Right.
1: You know, as a young kid, you go through puberty and your body changes more than ever.
2: Yep.
1: In my franchise, we never got to explore the really exciting time of any superhero movie where someone is figuring out how to use these new gifts.
2: Yeah.
1: And I always felt like I wanted to try and find a way to explore that. I didn't come up with the organic webs thing. At one point, I was like, what if he had, like, fangs that come out his hands? And he had, like, venom spikes at one point. And that is not in the movie, don't worry. And then, you know, we explored the nightmare sequences of him waking up as the man spider. And quickly, we were like, we do want children to enjoy this movie as well as adults. You know, it's a little bit too creepy. I wish you could hear the lead balloon that spider puberty was.
0: Sounds like Tom just wanted Spidey to sling more than just webs.
3: Hollywood Five.
0: Coming up next on the Hollywood Five, college football just called on a major musician to be a part of the team. We'll tell you who gets to live out their dream next.

Hollywood 5. You know, for the last several years, ESPN's College Game Day has been tapping artists to become the soundtrack to the football season. Now, recently, it has been MGK. Before that, it was Jelly Roll. And back 2017, 30 Seconds to Mars, which actually has an aged weight, which actually has not aged well as of late because of the Jared Leto stuff. Anyway, this year, ESPN called on Shaboozy, and they asked to use the song High Noon as the 2026 anthem.

0: So you're going to be hearing that song a lot at 7 a.m. on Saturdays this fall while you wonder, why doesn't my boyfriend wake up this early on non-football Saturdays? Which is actually a valid question for you. Hollywood 5. Coming up next on the Hollywood 5, Ariana Grande announced that the world is too mean and she needs a break. And we'll get into the whole story next.
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0: This is the Hollywood Five. I'm JC Chavez. Last weekend, we heard that Ariana Grande was canceling upcoming musical performances with her Wicked co-star, Jonathan Bailey, and plans to step away from the spotlight after she is completely done with her tour. Now, her PR team said that Ariana is just tired of hearing and seeing comments about her body and the weight loss, so she's just going to finish the Eternal Sunshine tour, and she's going to slip away for a while. On Monday, Ariana went back on stage for the first time since the announcement, and she explained why this upcoming break is important to her.
1: Sometimes when a story comes out that's not directly from me, things can get a little blown out of proportion. So basically, the announcement that was made yesterday was not a reactive or impulsive thing. It is something that I had decided. It's a plan that I had quietly made a long time ago. And it's a decision that was made from a thoughtful and empowered place. And I want you to know that many things can be true at the same time. I want to share this because I heard that my fans were worried that negativity was ruining things for me. But I just have to say, that could not be more opposite. And also, this can be and will continue to be the greatest experience of my professional life. And sometimes putting out pedal, it's been extraordinary.
0: Listen, humans need breaks. And now I'm going to take a break for a week. So I'll see you in about 6 days. And that is your Hollywood Five. I'm on Instagram at JSI5 and TikTok as well at JSI Chavez. We'll see you next week for the five biggest stories in Hollywood on The Hollywood Five.
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7: Across the country right now, at this very moment, there are probably arguments taking place about who's doing more of the housework, the homework, the shuttling of kids from this activity to that. It's true. By and large, women do more of this than men. But doesn't have to be that way. And if you and your spouse can level that playing field, it's going to make both of you and your kids happier. Psychologist Yelena Kecmanovic says this might be how you get there. As hard as it might be at first, try to think of your partner like a teammate, not an adversary. Learn how to do some of the chores your partner does to get a better understanding of how much effort something takes. And finally, take the time to acknowledge what the other person is doing. And every now and then, even express your appreciation. That'll go a long way. I'm Dr. Sanjay Gupta, helping you live a better life.
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3: A better life with Dr. Sanjay Gupta.
4: We all know how important it is to stay active as we age, especially as we get older. But I've come to realize that for as good as people are about getting their cardio in, a lot of older folks really don't seem to be doing the recommended amount of strength training or even understand why it's so important. It helps you stay functional and therefore independent for as long as possible. Certified strength and conditioning specialist Dana Santis says a great place to start is not with dumbbells or barbells, but with your body weight, which allows you to build strength while also learning how your body moves and where your limitations exist. It also reduces the risk of overwhelming your connective tissue, which adapts more slowly than muscles as we get older. Once you're comfortable, you can dial up that intensity, but do it slowly, do it carefully. I'm Dr. Sanjay Gupta, helping you live a better life.
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0: do something. 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
1: It's 8:08. Happy Monday. Nate, April, and you in the morning. Hope you had a good weekend. More chances for you to get qualified to go see Somber. Picking your trip, you choose a U.S. tour stop of your choice, including flight, hotel, two tickets on the floor, plus $500 spending cash. Be listening for that first keyword coming up around 6:30 this morning. Taking a look at what's going on. There's a viral TikTok where a couple says Shake Shack is appearing to charge more for menu items if you decide not to tip. But Shake Shack says that's not their policy and they're looking into that location. The Buffalo Bills of the NFL spent $2 billion on their new stadium, but some fans who attended the scrimmage over the weekend complained about obstructed views. People on Reddit are sharing the luxury items and experiences that sounded amazing in theory, but turned out to be disappointing in real life. Hot tubs made the list, April.
2: Really?
1: Mm-hmm. Also, first-class flights. I wouldn't know. I've never been on one before. And Michelin star restaurants made the list as well. According to a report, during the school year, parents spent a total of 432 hours on meal planning and preparation. That includes 2 hours every week packing school lunches.
2: Yes. Oh, do you remember that chore? Mm-hmm. Oh, wait. No, you don't.
1: A man in Florida was arrested after he broke into a JetBlue aircraft while it was grounded for maintenance. When the police found him, he was sleeping on the plane. It's unclear if he had another reason. A security expert, speaking of planes, says the airport rule limiting carry-on liquids to 3.4 ounces is just security theater. Quote, here's something so dangerous that you can't take it on an airplane, yet so safe that officers will throw it in the trash right next to them.
2: Exactly.
1: Jetstar, a budget airline out of Australia, is facing backlash after announcing it plans to charge passengers to use the overhead bins for carry-on bags.
2: Really?
1: Yeah.
2: Oh, man.
1: Stress may literally scramble the brain's internal GPS. Researchers found that cortisol, a hormone released during stress, made people significantly worse at navigating and disrupted specialized brain cells that help us understand where we are.
2: Maybe that makes sense.
1: Maybe that explains because I'm always stressed out. That's why I have horrible GPS.
2: Maybe.
1: Finally figured it out. An Indian woman who hasn't gotten her hair cut since 2015 has earned the Guinness World Record for longest hair. Her locks measured at 8 feet and 10 inches in length.
2: Wow. I can't imagine carrying that around or having to wash that. Ugh.
1: An 18-year-old boy in China suffered temporary hearing loss and even required medical treatment after being exposed to high-pitched cicada sounds for over 4 hours. Divers found a 162-year-old Guinness in shipwreck off the English coast. Samples from the bottle were sent for analysis. It might even be possible for them to rebrew that exact beer. And yeah, there's a possibility that this beer is still drinkable. I'm going to pass on that one. Have you ever heard a voice or felt a presence, April?
2: Sure.
1: A new study says you're not alone, and it's usually not a bad thing. About 20% of people have felt an immediate negative reaction. 25% reported some suffering, but roughly 51% said the experience had a positive long-term effect on their life. And a tiny kitten named Dandelion is recovering after a life-saving blood transfusion from an unlikely donor, a blind rescue cat named Carrots. Dandelion was found on the streets with severe anemia by volunteers at a cat sanctuary, and then they found out that their therapy cat, Carrots, was a suitable match. Luckily, the transfusion helped stabilize the 11-week-old kitten, and now Dandelion is doing much better, all thanks to Carrots.
2: I love those names.
1: Yes.
2: Cutest names.
1: And that's a look at what's going on. Got the Dirt Dish and more. That's coming up here in about 6 minutes. It's Nate, April, and you on WIOG.

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1: Kylie Jenner celebrated her 29th birthday with friends over the weekend. She had a cake that looked like it was modeled after her own torso in a pink bikini. Kylie's actual birthday is today, though. Britney Spears thinks she failed as a parent because one of her sons told her that he doesn't believe in God. Harry Potter star Jessie Cave says that she's made more money brushing her hair on OnlyFans in a year and a half than she did her entire acting career. She said, quote, "It's genuinely saved our lives." Perez Hilton is in serious but stable condition and will need surgery for injuries he sustained when he cut himself during a live stream. Okay, a real-life Freddy Fazbear's Pizza from Five Nights at Freddy's will open next year at the American Dream Mall in New Jersey. There'll be food, animatronic stage shows, and a survival horror multiplayer game. A woman who moved into Jason Sudeikis' old apartment and kept getting his mail was invited to the Ted Lasso Season 4 premiere to deliver it to him personally. Mark Zuckerberg's super yacht may have refused to rescue a stranded boat and its crew. Mark's rep says that he and his wife were not on it at the time. Aubrey Plaza gave birth to her first child, and Olivia Wilde fought for her new movie, The Invite, to open in theaters rather than allowing herself to be bribed by streaming services. That's a look at the Dirt, the Dish, and More this morning.
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1: 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On the roadways, it looks like roads are clear. No accidents reported. 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
12: Good morning, I'm Matt Barworth for ABC 12 News Headlines. In this morning's gas gauge, AAA says Michigan gas prices are dropping from last week's highs. Drivers are paying an average of $4.13 per gallon this morning. That is down 21 cents from the start of last week, but still 91 cents up from this time last year. Nationally, drivers are paying an average of $4, down 9 cents from this time last week. And in Michigan, the highest reported averages are found in Aranac County at around $4.33. Ogama and Iasco counties are at $4.24 and $4.21. The lowest averages reported in the region, Isabella County at $4. Midland and Glowin counties reporting $4.03. Genesee and Shiawassee a bit higher at $4.07, while Saginaw County is up to $4.13. Construction is underway on the Grand Traverse Greenway Trail in Flint, with Phase 1 already in progress. The first segment starts at Kersley Street, connecting to the new state park, and will end at Fenton Road near I-69. The Mott Foundation says this phase is expected to be done by the end of September. It's part of the statewide Iron Bell Trail that spans 2,000 miles from Detroit to the Upper Peninsula. I'm Matt Barber, and that's a look at news with Nate and April in the Morning on 102.5 WIOG.

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1: 6:33, Nate, April, and you in the morning, letting you pick your trip to go see Somber. 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Brand new keyword for you this morning. It is undressed. 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
1: 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Undressed is your keyword this morning. We'll have another one for you coming up a little after 9 o'clock. So, I was texting someone over the weekend, and I said, I'll see what April is doing. And here's the thing. I have April under my phone as the name April, not Smoochie. But I have a heart in front of it.
2: Mm-hmm.
1: And so whenever I'm doing the talk to text, it uses your name with the heart in front of it. And so every once in a while, I'll get people responding, like, why is there a heart in front? Or mm-hmm. I'll get people go, oh, that's how cute, you have a heart by April's name.
2: Mm-hmm.
1: So I have to pay attention who I'm texting, like our boss or someone, because then it looks kind of
2: right
1: unprofessional,
2: it's not professional,
1: I guess.
2: Sure.
1: Yeah.
2: Mm-hmm.
1: So then I have to go back in, delete the heart. But I like it there. But that's how I have you in my contacts, as Heart April.
2: I have you as Smoochie, which makes, I don't know, it's been in there like that for so long
1: mm-hmm.
2: that it's weird to use your real name.
1: Yeah.
2: And when I am, when anybody is like listening and I'm using, you know, the text-to-speech,
1: yep.
2: then they're like, Smoochie. And I'm like, well, that's how I have him in there. So it can be a little embarrassing, but that's, I don't know. If I change it now, I think it's going to be really hard to remember to look up Nate. Is that dumb?
1: Well, however it works, right?
2: So, yeah, that's what I have you in my phone as.
1: So we want to know, how do you have your significant other in your phone? Is it just by their first name? Is it a nickname? Is it something completely different? Have you added emojis to it? Facebook.com/WIOG Mornings. Text or call this morning, 877-330-9464. Let us know.
2: Even when I'm like texting, you, it's so funny because it's like having your real name in there
1: mm-hmm.
2: would probably be easier. But now it's been so long that making the change just feels like it's overwhelmingly hard.
1: Is it too much work for you?
2: Too much work. Way too much work.
1: So we want to know, how do you have your significant other in your phone? Is it just by their first name? Is it by nickname? Is it something completely different? I have a heart in front of April's name. So when I do talk to text and I say, I'll find out or let me ask April or whatever, a heart appears with the name mm-hmm. as well. And then I have to go back in and delete it. Facebook.com/WIOG Mornings. 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It's Nate, April, and you.
0: Of Nate and April in the morning coming up next.
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1: 646, Nate, April, and you in the morning asking the question, how do you have your significant other in your phone? Is it just by the regular name? Do you have a nickname? Do you have emojis? Something completely different? People are also adding their children, too. Our kids, I just have them as their first name.
2: Mm-hmm.
1: Here's the funny thing, though, because I have I've got a photo for each of them, but the photo is when they were small children.
2: Yes.
1: Just like how I like to remember them, as innocent little ones. I haven't changed them in probably, 10, 12 years.
2: The photos of our children always get changed by our children in my phone. They just go in and...
1: Yeah, they mess around with your phone. They know not to touch my phone.
2: They do not touch your phone at
1: all.
2: No.
1: No, that's a big N-O.
2: All right, so Katie says, he put me in his phone years and years ago as Lois Lane, and a year or two later, I put him in as Superman, and it's been that way for 10-plus years. Caitlin says, Pallywack, because when I met him, I couldn't remember Podrick. It stuck, and I still call him that.
1: Text this morning in the Stormaster Exteriors text line from the 810. My husband is programmed in my phone as my boyfriend. That's kind of funny. Another text from the 307. My husband is under Jeff Handsome. I don't remember why. He's just always been Jeff Handsome. That's from Jody.
2: That is so funny. Megan says my husband is listed as Lord of the Remote. I don't think really
1: need
2: any explanation on that. Dan says, my wife is listed as CFO, Chief Financial Officer.
1: I like it. Here's a text from the 810. Have emojis around my daughter's name, so when she called me, it says Skylar Tyrannosaurus Rex Loren Flamingo. So it's kind of funny when she calls. That's very long, too.
2: It is. Amanda says, my husband is Captain Can't Find It. Then she went on to say he searches for 20 minutes. I'll find it in 3 seconds. That sounds familiar, doesn't it, Nate?
1: Yeah, but that's with you.
2: Please. Ryan says my wife is the boss in my phone. And I love Michael and Molly. She is Cheese Whip or Cheese Whiz and he's Bean Dip.
1: So let me ask the people who have these weird nicknames on their phone. If you're doing text to talk... Oh, I guess never mind. I was thinking for me, because when I mention you, it has a heart because I have a heart in front of your name.
2: Mm-hmm.
1: But if you're just saying, you know, their real name, then I guess nothing weird would come up, right?
2: Wouldn't you have to say Bean Dip or Cheese
1: Whiz? Have to say, yeah, but yeah. Oh, what if someone needed the phone number? How would you handle that?
2: I don't know. It's a good question.
1: If you're sharing your contact of your significant other?
2: I think I would just send it, like write it out. I don't think I would send.
1: No?
2: No.
1: Okay. Just thinking out loud.
2: Ashley, my boyfriend is Snorosaurus Rex.
1: Uh-huh. 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We'll throw in the kids too. 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
2: Sure. Why not?
1: Different name for your children? 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
2: Traffic looks good this morning. 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
1: 7:07, Nate, April, and you in the morning. Asking the question this morning, how do you have your significant other, and also your kids, in your phone? Do you have like a nickname for them? Something special, something really different?
2: Cute. Reading through some of these.
1: April has me a smoochie. I have April with just as April, but there's a heart in front of it. So whenever I'm doing text to or talk to text and I say April's name, the heart comes up too. So then I have to go back in and delete the heart before I send it out, depending on who I'm sending it to. Sometimes I forget and they're like, why is there a heart next to April's name? And then other people think it's cute.
2: Some comments this morning. Justin says, my wife is in my phone as wifey, so she appears first in my contacts. Sammy says, his name is William, and I call him Bill Shakespeare. After about a year, my youngest son asked me if we get married, would his last name be Shakespeare? I've always called him that, so everyone thought that was really his last name.
1: See what you did?
2: Des says, my husband's name is Luke, so Lukey Spooky is his name in my phone. Michelle says, I never called him anything but Honey, so listed as Honey Bunny. Amy says, for a while, my daughter had me in her contacts as Giver of Birth.
1: Mm. Text this morning on the Storm Master Exterior text line from the 989. My mom has me under, is it Gemma Butt in her phone? Booty is my nickname. I don't know why.
2: Mike says, this is cute. My wife is Thermostat CEO.
1: Uh-huh.
2: And this is cute. Jennifer says, my husband is Unexpected Home Improvement Project. And Dan says, my wife is the Snack Whisperer. Listed in my phone.
1: So we want to know, how do you have your significant other listed in your phone? How about your kids? Do you have a special nickname for them? Or is it just straight up plain and boring? Facebook.com/WIOG Mornings. 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It's Nate, April, and you.

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1: 7:16, Nate, April, and you in the morning. Wrapping up our conversation this morning, we were talking about your significant other, your kids. How do you have them in your phone? Do you have a special nickname for them? Some kind of code name? Are you using emojis? Or is it just plain Bob? 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
2: Jen says his name with three hearts. Linda says my husband is my love and my phone contact. He has me as wifey.
1: Mm-hmm.
2: Kate says my wife is Mrs. Guthrie. Changed it after we got married. And I've just left it ever since. That's cute.
1: You know, another thing, too, for my phone, I don't change things a lot. Like I mentioned, for our kids, the photos for them are when they were very young. I've never updated them. The other thing, too, is, like, people have gotten married, people have gotten divorced, and I still have the wrong last name in for them because I'm too lazy to change it. Listen, I'm to the point, I have coworkers that I text on a somewhat regular basis, and I still don't have a name for them, and I have to figure out who it is sometimes when something pops up.
2: Mm-hmm.
1: That's how lazy I am.
2: Some other comments this morning. This is some private messages. Brandon says, my wife has saved his coupon ninja. If there's a deal, discount, or promo code, she is on it.
1: Uh-huh.
2: That's cute. Melissa says, my husband is listed as weather app in my phone. Because he's one of those guys who always has to know what's going on with the weather.
1: There's nothing wrong with that. There is nothing wrong with that.
2: It is cute. And Heather says, my husband is listed as password keeper. He remembers every login ever created, and he remembers most of mine as well. That's cute.
1: So we want to know, nickname for your significant other, how do you have them in there in your phone? Facebook.com/WIOG Mornings. 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The Genesee County Fair is back August 24th through the 30th. And we're giving you a chance to win a family four-pack of fun fair passes all this week. By the way, the passes are good for the whole week. 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
2: Yeah, all the entertainment in the grandstand and your parking pass to go along with it.
1: You know, you can see the truck and tractor pulls, the figure eight derby, the rodeo. 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
2: Northbound I-475 and eastbound I-69 on the ramp. There is a vehicle accident this morning. Again, northbound I-475 to eastbound I-69 on the ramp. There is a vehicle accident reported this morning. See anything else? Let us know. 877-330-WIOG.
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14: Good morning, I'm Matt Barber with your ABC 12 News headlines. One man is dead and another is recovering after a shooting in Flint near South Saginaw and First Streets just before 11 p.m. Saturday. Officers found two men with gunshot wounds. One was pronounced dead at the scene. The other was taken to the hospital and is listed in good condition. Police say one suspect has been arrested and they are not looking for anyone else in connection to the shooting. The gunfire happened shortly after the Flint Drop Fest ended Saturday. Festival organizers say the event itself ended without incident and thanked first responders for quickly moving cleanup volunteers away from the area after the shooting. To read the response from Flint's police chief and mayor, go to abc12.com. A pedestrian remains in critical condition after a hit-and-run early Sunday morning in Flint around 2:15 a.m. Investigators say the driver was traveling at a high rate of speed on James P. Cole Boulevard and drove off after hitting the victim. Police are looking for a gray 2012 Chevrolet Corvette that had two men inside. If you know anything, call police. I'm Matt Barber, and that's a look at news with Nate and April in the morning on 102.5 WIOG.

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1: Congratulations going out to Rebecca, who scored a family four-pack of passes to the Genesee County Fair. It's coming. Keep listening. We're going to have another chance for you to score a four-pack, plus parking pass, by the way. And you can use this every single day of the fair.
2: Yeah, there's a lot of entertainment all throughout the week, so lots of fun at the Genesee County Fair.
1: They've got the truck and tractor pull, figure eight derby, the rodeo. Also, they got Chingy coming August 28th, the bump and run derby, bull mania. Lots of fun at the Genesee County Fair. And your chance to win is coming up a little bit later on this morning. So keep listening all this week on WIOG. We're having a game night with April's parents the other day, playing some cards. And I got to say, I don't think your parents taught you how to be a good winner.
2: What?
1: Yeah. You're a horrible winner. And you know what? I look at them. They're the same way. Your mom, she gloats. Oh, makes me so mad. Makes me so angry.
2: Makes you mad?
1: Oh, it makes me so angry.
2: My mom makes you angry?
1: Yes. Your mom's a gloater.
2: She's a little bit of a gloater.
1: And you know what? And she does it, but she does it like she acts like she doesn't know she's doing it, but like you know she's doing it. I've known your mom long enough to know.
2: That is funny. Because you guys, when you win, and I don't know why we always seem to break up and do men versus women. It just seems to cause a problem. Don't you agree?
1: By the way, it's your parents who do this. Like, everything we do with your parents, it's always broken up into things. When we go out to eat and there's, a group of people, for some reason, it's like the men hang out on one side of the table and the ladies hang out on the other side of the table. Mm-hmm. And here's the deal. One, I don't know a lot of the people when we do this. And two, the guys say nothing. It's very quiet. The ladies are, like, cackling and having fun. And I'm just sitting
2: cackling.
1: Over there. And I'm just sitting over there. I go... Like, someone will bring up something about a car, and I go, I know nothing. I can't even chime in on this conference because I know nothing about cars. Or they'll talk about their workshop, and I go, you know what I'm saying? But yeah, for some reason, like, your parents, like, when they go to Texas, apparently this happens. So they split up, and they go, the women do, they sit on one side of the table. And like, I remember one time we sat next to each other, like, oh, no. I go, what's going to happen if we sit next to each other?
2: All I know is it makes splitting up the check hard.
1: Yeah. And then the other thing,
2: that's
1: too,
2: my biggest complaint
1: like
2: about it.
1: The games. It's like your mom, seriously, your mom, like when you guys win, oh, she is a horrible winner. A horrible winner. I'm saying that right now. God awful.
2: Tell her you said that.
1: Go ahead. And you learned that. What part?
2: You are a very smug winner as well.
1: I don't even say anything.
2: The lies you're telling right now. And I know you know because your face, you're smiling.
1: Nate
2: has a lie smile.
1: About.
2: When he lies, he can't keep... His face, like, tells on him.
1: What did your partner's parents fail to teach them?
2: So my parents taught me to not be a good winner?
1: Yeah.
2: That's what you're saying.
1: That's what I'm saying. 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
1: 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You said you had a lengthy list for my parents and what they failed to teach me.
2: Mm-hmm.
1: I'd love to hear this.
2: Okay. Won't do dishes.
1: I've done dishes.
2: You've done them. That you don't know how to cook.
1: That's true.
2: And honestly, have zero interest in it, even though you really love food. Would you agree?
1: I'll agree with that assessment.
2: You can't seem to get your clothes into the laundry basket.
1: Uh-huh.
2: They like to live by the side of your bed. Mm-hmm. Agree or disagree?
1: I mean, you could have just picked one thing and just stuck with it. So now I feel like you're just...
2: Am I just picking on you now?
1: Now you're just picking on me.
2: And my final thing is, you won't put your clothes away. They just sit in a laundry basket, and we don't have room for a laundry basket in the middle of our floor all week long. Just saying.
1: Are you done? Is that it?
2: Mm-hmm.
1: What did your partner's parents fail to teach them? 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Text from the 517 on the Stormmaster Exteriors text line. How to ask for help. They have to do everything themselves.
2: Kevin says, my wife never learned how to close a kitchen cabinet. I can tell exactly where she's been by following the open doors.
1: Following the trail of open doors.
2: Tiffany says, my husband's parents forgot to teach him that the dishwasher needs to be unloaded too. He gladly puts dishes in, but taking them out, apparently that's advanced training. She's been holding on to that for a while.
1: He missed that class. He wasn't there long enough.
2: Chris says, my wife was never taught that watching a movie requires actually picking one. Why do we have to spend 45 minutes browsing? Jennifer says, my husband's parents never explained that when someone asks where they want to eat, I don't care is not a helpful answer. Then he vetoes all my suggestions.
1: 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Ooh, this one's airing some dirty laundry from the 989. My ex-in-laws failed to teach the ex-hubby how to be a faithful husband. 4 of the 8 kids are serial cheaters.
2: Ooh.
1: Ouch. 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
2: Northbound I-475 to the eastbound I-69 ramp. There's a vehicle accident reported this morning. Also, South Morris Road and West Bristol Road in Swartz Creek. There's a vehicle accident, but that also involves an injury this morning, so be aware of that. And if you see anything else, let us know. 877-330-WIOG.
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1: 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Asking the question this morning, we want to know, what did your partner's parents fail to teach them?
2: Let's see here. Caitlin says conflict resolution. Aaron says how to use seasoning in food. Jody says how to pick up after themselves. And Kate says, nope, I'm not opening that can of worms.
1: Here's a text from the 989. Like, some of these are real. Currently going through a divorce, but my soon-to-be ex-in-laws forgot to teach my soon-to-be ex-husband what marriage actually is. He's been

0: divorced twice in a 5-month span, left his ex-wife and daughter for me, and then left me and my son for someone new. Safe to say his parents completely failed, but I guess that will happen when his dad cheated on his mom the day before he proposed to her. And she still said yes.
1: Nicole from Midland says, my husband's parent apparently skipped the lesson on replacing the garbage bag after taking the trash out. Oh, and I trained him on taking out the trash.
0: From the 618, laundry, cooking, getting the mail, dishes, dusting, vacuuming, making the bed.
1: Brandon says, my wife's parents never taught her that every throw pillow doesn't need its own throw pillow. And then it says, never mind, thinking about my in-law's bed, they have a lot of pillows on there too.
0: Yeah. Here's a text from the 810. My husband's parents legitimately never taught him how to clean. I've had to teach him how to load and unload a dishwasher, how to do laundry, how to clean windows, how to clean the kitchen, how to vacuum, how to mop, all of it. Both of his parents have since passed away, but I did get the opportunity to hear his dad's side of the story before he passed, and he confirmed that my husband and brother-in-law were not allowed to do anything in the house growing up. Their jobs were catching fish and cleaning them to make dinner, tapping trees and collecting sap for maple syrup and helping with auto repairs.
1: Amanda shares, my husband's parents failed to teach him that text messages can be answered with more than one word.
0: At least you're getting a response back. And by the way, I don't think you blame his parents because, you know, texting came later.
1: Oh, and Jason is pulling back the curtain this morning. He says, my wife never learned to wake up on her own. She sets 5 alarms every morning, ignoring the first 4. Getting up is a 45-minute experience. Her mom woke her up all the way through high school and would call her every morning while she was in college to make sure she was up.
0: Oh, my goodness.
1: Jason, just have your mother-in-law continue to call her.
0: 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Common sense.
1: Oh.
0: 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Also on the way, we got your 4-pack of passes to the Genesee County Fair. It's coming August 24th through the 30th. And we're even going to throw in a parking pass as well. 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
1: 8:17, Nate, April, and you in the morning. 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Text from the 810 and the Stormaster Exteriors text line. Basic life skills. They were very sheltered growing up. His first taste of the real world was when he turned 18. We're 27 and married and thriving now. No thanks to them. Another text from the 989. How to give love, receive love, moral compass, be a good human. But then again, doesn't fall far from the tree. Learn from example. I know there's some ouch going on this morning.
2: Megan says, my husband's parents never taught him how to drop his clothes into the laundry basket. Somehow, his dirty clothes always end up right next to them.
1: It's clothes.
2: And Ryan says, my wife's parents failed to teach her that every tumbler she buys doesn't need to be kept forever. We have an entire cabinet of emotional support cups.
1: Emotional support cups.
2: Yeah.
1: Continue the conversation this morning. 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What did your partner's parents fail to teach them?
2: Eric says, my wife was never taught that you can actually throw a box away after opening what's inside. We have a garage full of just-in-case boxes. Man, the guys are like...
1: Someone in this room also... has a thing with totes and boxes and more totes and more boxes and more totes.
2: It's really, it really sucks when you need a tote or a box and you don't have
1: so many totes and boxes. And again, that's your mom. So many totes, so many boxes.
2: Oh, and then Melissa says, my husband's parents forgot to teach him that putting an empty milk carton back in the fridge doesn't count as adding to the grocery list. There's a few exclamation points at the end of that, too.
1: Yeah, I'm sure there's probably some other words they wanted to include. Let's do it right now. The Genesee County Fair, it is coming August 24th through the 30th, and we're giving you a chance to score not one, not two, not three, but four passes, and these are good for the whole entire week. You could be out there to check out the truck and tractor pull, the figure eight derby, the rodeo. Also, Chingy will be there August 28th. On August 29th, it's the bump and run derby, and August 30th, it's Bull Mania. We've got four fun passes plus a parking pass to throw in there as well right now to caller 20.
2: 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Good luck.
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2: Northbound I-475 to eastbound I-69 on the ramp. There's an accident this morning. Be aware of that and be careful in that area. If you see anything else, let us know at 877-330-WIOG.
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2: Good morning, I'm Matt Barber with your ABC 12 News headlines. A Bay City man is facing several charges, including assault with intent to murder following a fight and reports of gunfire at an Oscoda County campground. Oscoda County Sheriff's deputies say 28-year-old Garrett Lee Gabbard was arrested after a fight at a campground in Mentor Township on July 31st. Investigators recovered a gun and spent shell casing at the scene. Gabbard is charged with several felonies and misdemeanors, including assault with intent to murder and assault by strangulation. That investigation continues. In Shiawassee County, the city of Durand is taking legal action over what it calls hazardous conditions inside of Durand Union Station after inspections found evidence of a vermin infestation. The city says an inspection in June found rodent, bat, and bird droppings in a storage area controlled by Durand Union Station Incorporated, or Ducey. Ducey says the issue is confined to a rear section of the attic that is not accessible to the public and that a professional company has been hired to address it. Depend on ABC 12 News for updates. I'm Matt Barber, and that's a look at news with Nate and April in the morning on 102.5 WIOG.

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1: Congratulations going out to Alice of Holly, who was calling number 20, scored a four-pack of passes to the Genesee County Fair coming August 24th through the 30th. Plus, the parking pass. 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Got another keyword to get you qualified to see Somber, the U.S. tour stop, your choice, coming up around 9:10 this morning. So make sure you're listening in for that. We had, I don't know what happened at home, but we like lost all our pens. And you were out grocery shopping, and you're like, do we need anything? I go, yeah, can you grab some pens? And silly me, thinking you would grab the right pens, and you grabbed black pens. And I cannot use black ink on anything, period. I hate black ink. I think it doesn't look good. And I'm not a pen snob. I'm just saying.
2: No, you're a pen snob.
1: Blue ink is the way to go.
2: I had no...
1: How do you not know this about me?
2: I do know this about you, but I selectively was like, it's a pen, so it's good enough.
1: Ugh.
2: It's good enough.
1: It's not. It really isn't.
2: I don't know why it matters so much to you. I mean, how much of your day do you find, like, having to find the right pen? I'm one of those, I don't care.
1: How do you not care?
2: Honestly prefer black over blue because there's so many more black pens around here than blue. So when you write in blue, it like, I don't know, it messes up my rhythm, I think. So I guess I'd prefer a black if I had to choose. But to be honest, I don't care. And I don't care that you care.
1: Okay.
2: Is that wrong?
1: Quick Naprol this morning. Black ink or blue ink? Which do you prefer? Facebook.com/WIOG Mornings. Text your call in this morning, 877-330-9464. Black ink, blue ink, or you don't care? How can you not care?
2: All I know is I saw a package of pens and I was like, here we go. We're good to go.
1: We're not good to go. Now I'm going to have to get other pens or steal pens from here, which I'll probably end up doing.
2: You don't have to get other pens. You could just use what I brought home.
1: No, I don't. I am not a fan of black ink, period. I think it just doesn't look good. I've been anti-black ink for a very long time.
2: Blue ink looks good?
1: I think blue ink looks better on paper, yes.
2: Do you have a preference for blue or black ink? For some reason, Nate prefers blue.
1: 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It's a simple question.
2: I just want to know how much time of your day is wasted looking for a blue pen if you don't have one. Now I'm going to go in your office and replace all of your blue pens with black ones.
1: I would not do that. And by the way, you know
2: what? And maybe some red ones.
1: That's the only... Don't you dare put red or green. Do you remember the pens as a kid that had all the different...
2: I do.
1: Yeah. I did like those.
2: Those were always fun, but it was always hard to read because, I mean, the green just doesn't stand out on the page like blue or black. Red works.
1: No, red does not. Red just gives me nightmares from when I was a child and I would get back from the teacher. It would just be nothing
2: all
1: but
2: that red ink, huh?
1: It'd just be nothing but red ink. We're asking the question this morning, blue ink or black ink? Which do you prefer? Facebook.com/WIOG Mornings. 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
1: A quick Naperl this morning. Blue ink, black ink, which do you prefer? I don't know what happened to all our pens at home. And you were out at the store and you go, do you need anything? And I go, yeah, can you get some pens? And I should have said blue pens. I thought you would have known this about me by now. And you brought home black pens. And I hate black pens. I hate black ink. Even here, like in my office, it's all blue. All blue. Because I can't. It's just, I don't know what it is about black ink. It just doesn't look good to me.
2: I don't know why it's such a big deal. I mean, I honestly don't care. I guess I would prefer if you made me answer black. But, I mean,
1: don't you have a preference?
2: No.
1: How do you not have a preference?
2: I don't care. I wish I had the time to care about that kind of stuff, but I don't care.
1: Text from the Stormaster Exteriors text line. Let's see, from the 810. If I don't have black ink, I will use pink ink. Oh, pink. No. What are you, 12? Pink ink.
2: Let's see some other comments this morning. Mary says blue makes my handwriting look better.
1: Yes.
2: Okay.
1: I agree 100%.
2: You and Mary. Holly agrees with blue. Renee says black. Michelle says I prefer black. And Amy says I prefer blue ink because it stands out more when filing papers with black printer ink. Okay.
1: Yeah,
2: to be honest, that makes sense to me.
1: Maybe that's what I wanted to say, but I didn't articulate it correctly.
2: Dan says I honestly don't care if it writes were good. Jennifer says black ink. Blue reminds me of filling out job applications before everything moved online. Kevin says, I don't care what color ink works. Finding a pen that actually works, now that's the challenge. Agree. Nicole says blue. My teachers always told us blue ink looked more professional, and I've carried that around with me for 20 plus years.
1: Another text from the 810, black ink, preferably G2 pens, the best pens. All right. Another text from the 989, Nate, who cares?
2: Ryan says, I think it's because it's clean and simple, and that's why I like black ink.
1: See, that's the way I feel about blue ink. A good blue ink pen, and I'm not a pen snob. I don't, like spend a ton of money. Just give me a pen that works, but I prefer blue ink as opposed to black ink. And don't give me the other colors. I don't want any of those. I don't want green or pink or purple. I'm not 10 years old.
2: So do you have any preference, blue or black ink, or do you not care, or do you have another color that you like to use?
1: And definitely, by the way, not red, because red just gives me flashbacks of all the school papers where I made so many mistakes. Facebook.com/WIOG Mornings. Text or call in 877-330-9464.

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1: A quick NAPROL this morning, if you will. We want to know black ink, blue ink, which do you prefer? I'm a blue ink guy, always have been, always will be. I asked April to pick up some pens, and she ended up getting black pens. Ugh, now I got to steal pens from here to take home.
2: Nicole says black. For some reason, I can't stand using blue ink. Kelly says black for me, and so does Renee.
1: Text this morning in the Storm Master Exteriors text line from the 810. Nate, you're crazy. Black ink looks much nicer. Another text from the 989. Black ink from the 810. Black ink. Oh, here's one from the 517. Blue ink. I agree with you, Nate.
2: Heather says blue ink because it feels happier. Black ink looks like it's about to tell me I owe somebody money.
1: Maybe that's how I feel about.
2: Aww. Brianna says blue. My grandma always used blue ink, and it makes me think of her. Okay.
1: Ugh. Ugh. Nick from Flint. Hashtag Team Nate. Go blue. See? That's not why I like blue, though. That is not why I like blue. Now you're making me rethink the whole blue thing, Nick.
2: Tyler says, I don't care what color the ink is. I'm just excited to find a pen that actually works.
1: Yes.
2: And Annie says, I prefer black ink, but my husband uses every pen in the house and will never put a cap back on. So my real preference is any pen that's not dried out.
1: Mm-hmm. There's nothing worse than like nothing but a bunch of dried out pens.
2: Mm-hmm.
1: Text from the 810, blue hands down at work. All they have is black ink, so bring my own blue ink pens.
2: And then PJ put the, you remember the four color pens that we were talking about,
1: yes.
2: The retractable? She said, would this really mess you up, Nate?
1: Yes, it would.
2: You liked it back in the day, though.
1: I did when I was a kid. Mm-hmm. Yes, I did like it when I was a kid. I thought it was cool. It was different. Now, no.
2: Do you remember putting all four colors down?
1: Yes.
2: And then writing your name?
1: Mm-hmm.
2: Mark says blue, Rachel is with you, and David going with blue all the way. Huh? So
1: all right.
2: There you go. There's
1: See,
2: people who
1: people
2: have a preference.
1: Some people are passionate about their ink preference, April. Not like you. I don't care.
2: I really don't.
1: You should care.
2: I have other things to worry about. Listen, I can barely keep track of my phone and my keys. So
1: that is
2: trying
1: true.
2: To keep track of a certain color ink pen.
1: That is true. Continue the conversation this morning. Facebook.com/WIOG Mornings. 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One more quick text from the 989. I have purple and teal at work. Happy colors. Again. Are you 12?
2: Why do you associate that with being young?
1: Different color ink pens?
2: Maybe you need to use a different color ink pen. Give you a little bit more of a sunny... outlook on life.
1: I don't think the color of the pen is going to make a difference for me. I'm sorry. Somber, giving you a chance to pick your trip.
2: Dip it in alcohol?
1: Yeah, maybe if you do. That might help. Somber, pick your trip. We got a brand new keyword. It's coming up around 9:10.
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2: Traffic looks good at this time. 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
1: 907, Nate, April, and you in the morning. Wrapping up our conversation this morning, we were talking about black ink, blue ink. Which you prefer? Do you have a color? I am not. I don't like black ink. Just don't like it. I don't like the way it looks. It's not smooth. April says she doesn't care.
2: Too many other things to care about, and that is not one of them.
1: Text from the 989. What kind of sociopath uses red except for teachers who are mad at your non-studying butt?
2: Ashley says, I don't care about the ink. It has to be the right kind of pen, though. Carrie says blue, and so does Wendy. People posting pictures of the

0: retractable pens. There you go, Nate. Are they? That's funny. And then Amanda says, neither. All the odd colors for me. Why fit in when you were born to stand out?
1: See, Adam, no, I can't do it. I especially hate red. And then every once in a while, it'll be like I go to grab a pen here at work and it's purple or it's green. I go, come on, no. Just feels wrong to use anything other than blue ink. If I had to, if a gun was to my head, I would pick black next. But I can't do any of the other colors. Can't do it. Facebook.com/WIOG Mornings. 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Somber is taking you on tour. We are going to give a chance for one winner to score a trip for two to Somber's You Are the Reason tour, complete with flights, hotel, $500 spending cash, and floor tickets to go see Somber live in the city of your choice. Text the national keyword.
0: It is dated, D-A-T-E-D, dated to 95819. 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
0: All the details behind Kylie Jenner's 29th birthday party. We've got that coming in the Dirt, the Dish, and More this morning.

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1: So Kylie Jenner celebrated her 29th birthday with friends over the weekend. Guests included all of her sisters. Hailey Bieber was there too. There's photos of all the guests wearing crowns. Britney Spears thinks that she failed as a parent because one of her sons told her that he doesn't believe in God. Harry Potter star Jessie Cave says that she's made more money brushing her hair on OnlyFans in a year and a half than she did her entire acting career. Perez Hilton is in serious but stable condition and will need surgery for injuries he sustained when he cut himself during a live stream. A woman who moved into Jason Sudeikis' old apartment, she kept getting his mail. She was invited to Ted Lasso season 4 premiere to deliver it to him personally. Mark Zuckerberg's super yacht may have refused to rescue a stranded boat and its crew. Mark's rep says that he and his wife were not on board at the time. Olivia Wilde fought for her new movie, The Invite, to open in theaters rather than allow herself to be bribed by the streaming services. And a real-life Freddy Fazbear's pizza from Five Nights at Freddy's will open next year at the American Dream Mall in New Jersey. Now, there'll be food, an animatronic stage show, and also a survival horror multiplayer game. That is a look at the Dirt Edition More this morning.
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1: All right, time to talk some Loons baseball. We got Jimmy joining us this morning, and April just said off the air. What did you say, April?
2: I said just two homestands left. I'm looking at the website, and I'm going, wow.
1: Where did the time go?
3: I honestly do not know. Only 12 scheduled home games left for the Great Lakes Loons. Hopefully some playoff baseball. We're still in first place there in the second half, but it's coming to an end pretty quick here.
1: Yeah, it definitely is, and the good news is the Loons are back home this week.
3: Yeah, and it's an absolutely loaded promotional schedule. Hopefully we get some good weather here, and got the South Bend Cubs, the Chicago Cubs affiliate, coming in, and tomorrow night's 2 for Tuesday, as always. Wednesday is going to be Meow at the Dow, so if you want to bring your cat out to the ballpark. I know.
2: Isn't that wild?
3: We've done Bark in the Park in the past where you can bring the dog. Well, now, you know, we're the cat lovers of the Great Lakes Bay region.
1: Is there going to be like a huge kitty litter area?
3: You know, I don't know. No. I'm going to avoid that, I think.
2: But you're not in charge of that?
3: Definitely not my department.
1: Maybe like the visitor's bullpen
3: area. Yeah, that's a great idea.
1: Yeah, huh?
3: I like that. Yeah. I'll suggest that when I get into the ballpark this morning. Yeah, that's really good. Thursday night's going to be Thirsty Thursday, 80s night with Jedi Mind Trip coming in for a concert. They'll be playing post game. We're also going to have a glow run of the bases, so we'll turn all the lights off, light it up, and wear your neon out there. That'll be pretty sweet Thursday night.
2: Nate still has some parachute pants.
3: Yeah.
2: He doesn't fit into them, but he has them.
1: I got one day, though, baby.
3: Oh, yeah.
1: One day.
3: I believe in you, man.
1: Thank you.
3: You got this.
1: Thank you.
3: On Friday night, it's going to be Grit Night. We're going to be celebrating the Detroit Lions. So 9 innings of winning. We're going to be doing all kinds of cool giveaways, all kinds of themed out games, and just overall getting excited for football season here. It's coming up shortly.
1: I know.
3: With the end of baseball, it's wild.
1: Crazy.
3: Yeah. And then Saturday, of course, is the one that I am the most excited for this week. Wrestle Loon Mania with Mick Foley at the ballpark.
2: Oh,
1: very cool.
3: This is going to be awesome. It's one of my most anticipated nights, I think, ever at the ballpark. It's going to be right up there with our Star Wars night shows, our Marvel night shows. We're going to have a lot of really cool stuff going on Saturday. And just a piece of advice for everybody. If you're excited about meeting Mick Foley, apparently he is the world's nicest guy and will take his time with the meet and greets. We are encouraging you, if you really, really want to meet Mick, get there early. Get your number to get in line to meet him early. It's leadoff hour, so gates open at 5 o'clock.
1: Okay.
3: Make sure you're there quick because he takes his time with the meet and greets. Now, if you're one of the lucky folks who gets a chance to meet Mick, you're going to have an amazing experience. But you need to know that that line is not going to move real quickly. He cannot meet all 5,500, 6,000 of you that show up to meet him, unfortunately. It just, time is what it is. So if you want to meet him, you really want to meet him, the VIP meet and greet is sold out already. It's been sold out for months. But there's still the opportunity to meet him on the concourse. Get there early. Get that ticket as soon as you possibly can.
1: Absolutely. Yes. All right. Good advice. Thank you for that.
3: No problem. We're just making sure everybody is aware of that before we get to the game on Saturday. Then, of course, we're going to wrap it up on Sunday. It's Louie Loon's birthday.
1: Yay!
3: We're going to have a cool Peanuts-themed jersey. It's like the Great Pumpkin Charlie Brown Peanuts jersey. So, Louie's having his birthday. He encourages you to wear your costume out to the ballpark and celebrate his birthday with him.
1: All right. So, there you go. It is jam-packed. One of the final homestands. Yeah. For the Loons this season, fingers crossed, so there will be playoffs, though, right?
3: We sure hope so.
1: Yeah.
2: And we've got a chance for you to win tickets right now. 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

tonight with a low of 63 and Tuesday, partly sunny skies, a high of 83. We do have a chance of late afternoon rain showers possible for the day tomorrow. Currently, we're at 73. Nate, April, and you in the morning on 102.5 WIOG.

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1: 9:55, Nate, April, and you wrapping it up on a Monday. Thank you so much for being a part of the show this morning. 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

Is YOLO still a phrase? Is that, are we still saying that? Because you might not get tomorrow. Let's live for today. It's Brandon Edwards. 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

WIOG. What's up? Good morning, Brandon Edwards. Aren't you excited? It's Monday. Yay. Okay, well, I didn't really hear back from you when I just said, are you excited? Don't forget,

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Teddy Swims refers to the meaning of this song in an interview and how it's related to an episode of That's So Raven. If you know your future, would that mess things up? Mr. Know-It-All, WI.

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Just don't dance on top of cars during the summer. Condensation. I'm a sucker for you. Yeah, on top of a typical car roof during the summer, if it's late at night, it collects dew, which makes the roof slippery. And if you're dancing hard enough, you might fall into a campfire. It's WIOG with Olivia. New York City.

Throwback Lunch is coming. It's nice. You don't even have to, like, do a playlist or think about what you have to listen to. I'll do it all for you. Throwback Lunch coming up at noon. It's WIOG with Ella Lang.

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1: 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But wait a minute, isn't this?
0: Yeah, yes it is.
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0: right now on M15 Top of the Hill in Vassar. It's another hour of today's hits on 102.5 WIOG. Congratulations. You've made it to the throwback lunch. It's Brandon Edwards in for Erica today. Let's do our keyword for the somber flyaway, then we'll start off the throwback lunch. Text the word want, W-A-N-T, to 95819. You and a friend might be going to see somber in the city of your choice this summer. 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We'll do another keyword at 3 p.m. Throwback lunch. Let's start it off.
1: Yeah.
2: Yeah.
1: You know what?
0: You know what?
1: I like the playoffs.
0: I'm a player. Blackstreet, no diggity. 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
1: 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Play on, play it. Yo, Street drops the verse.

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Maybe you just, you like fast food like me. Throwback lunch is not complete without a 90s boy band.

0: It's Nate and April in the morning. 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

0: and time the same. You spend time to make money, but you cannot use that money to buy time. Wow, I just came up with that. That should be on a bumper sticker. It's the Throwback Lunch. Brandon Edwards in for Erica today. Text the word. Oh, boy. Want. W-A-N-T. 295-819. If you missed it, I did the keyword for this hour's Somber in City of your choice. You got to text it in, though. 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
1: Anybody says the word balas, I immediately think of Grand Theft Auto San Andreas. 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

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I'm talking like walking straight into it with your face. It's kind of like hitting the wall. 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

Bye. 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And thanks for listening to the Hit Music Channel. It's Brandon Edwards. I leave you with Ariana Grande. Hate that I...

your home for Nate and April in the morning. 102.5 WIOG, Bay City, Saginaw, Midland, Flint. 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

0: Sheeran show in L.A. over the weekend? Yeah, he was running across, I guess it was a bridge to a stage, and he almost tripped. He almost face-planted. He caught himself. He kept his balance, and he was fine. He kept going with whatever he was saying, but that could have gone wrong so quickly. We're glad it didn't.
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0: are you doing?
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0: 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Mark for Allie, the Genesee County Fair. 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

0: 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Mark for Allie. Izzy's on the phone. Boy, that flyaway somber sounds so good, doesn't it?
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0: It's Nate and April in the morning. 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